0: asked Russell Dickerson for the backstory on his social handles.
1: Russell D was taken, so I just put my middle initial in there too.
2: Russell ED.
3: Was he being funny?
2: Well, I asked him that too. I was like, what medical condition are you referring to here, Russell?
4: Oh, I saw some article that said if you put your middle initial when you are announcing your name, that you are perceived as more intellectual.
1: What's your middle initial?
4: E, Amy E. Brown. I just got smarter.
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2: Can you give me a quintessential Luke Bryan story through your friendship? Like something funny, like a really good Luke story that maybe we haven't heard?
3: Oh.
2: I know. I put you on the spot here.
3: I mean, I don't want to say one that'll like dime him out, you know what I mean? But I don't know. Luke's just, you know, he's so accident prone, man. That's my thing with Luke. I don't know. You remember when he, I don't know if you guys know the story, but, you know, he like fell off of a skateboard one time in Central Park and had to get stitches. Then he fell on a bicycle and broke his collarbone, and he's always falling off stage, you know.
2: You guys hunt together, so that would make me scared. He's so accident prone, and he's got a gun around him.
3: I don't hunt with him. No chance. Yeah. Send him to the other side of the ranch. So my favorite one is he was out at his house, and I guess they were out there shooting skeet or something like that, and the skeet thrower got hung up, and so he's down there messing with the skeet thrower, and that thing lets loose and comes around and hits him right in the forehead. And luckily he had a hat on it. Probably would have knocked him out, but it's just that kind of stuff happens to him all the time. It's crazy.
4: This is the Bobby Bones Show.
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National Dance Like a Chicken Day. You want a chicken dance with Michael J. and Candace in the morning? 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Plus, we have Luke Bryan, Jason Aldean tickets. 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
2: Tell me something good.
3: After being abandoned outside of Walmart in California, a German Shepherd has found a new home with a foster-to-adopt family. A video posted showed the dog tied up near the store and just tied up with a box of toys. He waited for 3 days before animal control arrived. The pup named Maverick was hungry. They took him to the shelter. Went a little viral. He was almost euthanized. And now, because the video kept going more and more viral, this family in Washington came down and adopted him. So,
4: well, social media doing some good.
3: I don't like when they tie animals up. You're bad. You're a bad person.
5: My dog was tied up for a year.
6: You tied it up for a year?
5: No.
7: Whoa.
3: This left it for a year tied up?
5: About a year. Because Kathy, who we work with, she rescues dogs and she has horses. And the guy that works on her horseshoes, on her horses, he came to her and said, hey, my cousin has this dog tied up. It's been outside tied up for almost a year, it seems. So she's like, take me to the house. And she went and they knocked on the door and she was like, I'm taking the dog. And they were kind of like, okay, you're right. Yeah, it's not fair. I think they planned on breeding her eventually. She's a Labradoodle and they were waiting for her to get old enough or whatever. But the rope was so matted. The rope was like matted into her skin and they had to shave her. It was terrible. So yeah, no tying up dogs.
3: You know what? This one's about you now.
7: Yeah.
3: Tell me something good, Amy.
5: Sorry.
3: No.
5: No, just about anybody that, like, shout out to Kathy and then these people for rescuing the
3: dog. Shout out to Amy.
7: Amy, you're a real hero here.
3: Shout out to Amy.
4: Good job, Amy.
3: Who is the hero?
5: What I was trying to do.
3: No, you got it.
5: No, it was a relatable.
2: Amy.
3: For she's a jolly good fellow. For she's a jolly good fellow. For she's a jolly good fellow. Nobody can deny.
5: Trying to do.
3: You got it. You did it. All right, that's from News Nation now. That is what it's all about.
0: That was Tell Me Something Good.
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0: This just in from Baltimore County Police. Detectives say they've arrested two more creeps, suspects, in the ongoing Peeping Tom investigation. You know Candace will have the update in her brief each hour at 5 minutes past. And join us for Throwback Thursday. 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
1: She looks so pretty when the makeup on. You should hear her talking to her mama on the phone. 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

being National Dance Like a Chicken Day. 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We'll tell you how tomorrow. Plus, we have Luke Bryan, Jason Aldean tickets. Our hot seat could get you in for Zach Topp at Merriweather. 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

0: This is Amy's worst nightmare come true because Amy always thinks everybody is out to for revenge.
1: Yeah, they would retaliate if you were to tell on them.
0: This is from KOMU. So this is didn't tip pizza guy. Pizza guy comes back. Here you go.
2: Around 7:20 p.m. Wednesday, Fulton police were called to a private residence after a report that a pizza delivery driver became upset during a delivery and struck someone with his vehicle. The person who was struck alleged that Walton's son became upset over not receiving a tip and hit him with his vehicle. Video footage police obtained from the residence showed Walton's son initiating the confrontation by yelling profanities at a witness and victim. The video then showed Walton get into his car and reverse toward the roadway, and the suspect accelerated and struck the victim. The victim said he jumped onto the hood to avoid being further injured.
0: Oh, ran him over because he didn't get a tip.
3: What?
1: See? just give the tip. 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

This just in from Baltimore County Police. Detectives say they've arrested two more creeps, suspects, in the ongoing Peeping Tom investigation. You know Candace will have the update in her brief each hour at 5 minutes past. And join us for Throwback Thursday. 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

0: Bobby Bones asked Kane and Caitlin Brown if they plan on doing more music together.
1: I don't know. Truly, I haven't planned anything. We haven't really talked. I mean, I guess we were like, we would love to do some more music together for sure. But we're kind of just taking it day by day.
2: George and Tammy did a bunch of records, just those two.
3: No, I would love to have
2: a full record would be
1: so much fun. I mean, we really had, I feel like it brought another bond in our relationship, and it's something that we both love. You know, I think we definitely will do something else.

0: couple's having drinks, a couple margaritas, and this woman notices something inside the straw. It was a spider in the straw. 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
1: A couple was out for drinks in San Diego, and yeah, they got more than they ordered, finding a creepy, crawly spider in the straw. And the twist, the woman swapped drinks with her boyfriend moments before he went for that first sip and spotted the spider. Oh, boy.
0: It was so close to her just going and sucking the straw. You know how they say you get like a bunch of bugs?

National Dance Like a Chicken Day. You want a chicken dance with Michael J. and Candace in the morning? We'll tell you how tomorrow. Plus, we have Luke Bryan, Jason Aldean tickets. Our hot seat could get you in for Zach Topp at Merriweather. And we're giving away $1,000 starting at 9:20. 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
2: Tell me something good.
3: After being abandoned outside of Walmart in California, a German Shepherd has found a new home with a foster-to-adopt family. A video posted showed the dog tied up near the store and just tied up with a box of toys. He waited for 3 days before animal control arrived. The pup named Maverick was hungry. They took him to the shelter. Went a little viral. He was almost euthanized. And now, because the video kept going more and more viral, this family in Washington came down and adopted him. So,
4: well, social media doing some good.
3: I don't like when they tie animals up. You're bad. You're a bad person.
5: My dog was tied up for a year.
6: You before. Tied it up for a year?
5: No.
7: Whoa.
3: This left it for a year tied up?
5: About a year, because Kathy, who we work with, she rescues dogs and she has horses. And the guy that works on her horseshoes, on her horses, he came to her and said, hey, my cousin has this dog tied up. It's been outside tied up for almost a year, it seems. So she's like, take me to the house. And she went and they knocked on the door and she was like, I'm taking the dog. And they were kind of like, okay, you're right. Yeah, it's not fair. I think they planned on breeding her. Eventually, she's a Labradoodle, and they were waiting for her to get old enough or whatever, but the rope was so matted. The rope was, like, matted into her skin, and they had to shave her. It was terrible. So, yeah, no tying up dogs.
3: You know what? This one's about you now.
7: Yeah.
3: Tell me something good, Amy.
5: Sorry.
3: No.
5: No, just about anybody that, like, shout out to Kathy and then these people for rescuing the dog.
3: Shout out to Amy.
7: Amy, you're a real hero.
3: Shout out to Amy.
4: Good job, Amy.
3: Who is the hero? No, you got it.
5: No, it was a relatable.
2: Amy.
3: For she's a jolly good fellow. For she's a jolly good fellow. For she's a jolly good fellow. Nobody can deny.
5: Trying to do.
3: You got it. You did it. All right, that's from News Nation Now. That is what it's all about.
0: That was Tell Me Something Good.
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93.1 WPOC. All week long, we're giving away tickets for Jason Aldean and Luke Bryan. Yeah, they're doing a concert together at Nationals Park on August 20th. 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Here's Don't Tell on Me.

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93.1 WPOC. Another summer where Kenny Chesney is not touring. It's all right. He's going to be in Vegas for a few shows. Let's get him back to Merriweather. His new one is called Carry On.

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Hey, thank you for starting your Thursday here with me. How about we get it rolling with some good news? Hang on just two songs and I'll share some with you.

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So I got a topic I want to discuss next hour with you. 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
2: Good morning, Derek Ranger. 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Keep doing what you're doing. I'll keep doing what I'm doing. It's good to hear you. Have a good day.
1: Keep that 18 under you, brother. Thank you for calling tonight.

0: 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Ann Hudson is about to jump on and share some Nashville news with us. Ann, what do you have lined up?
1: Well, Granger, I don't know if you saw the news, but one of Chase Matthews' band members was arrested immediately following his show. I got that story coming up in your Nashville news next.

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1: Granger's not finished when this show is over. 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
1: Morning, Ranger. So glad to be able to listen to a familiar voice every morning. 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
1: Whether you're on the road, on the job, or you just can't sleep, Granger Smith is right here with you. 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

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It was on this day in 1948 that Israel officially became a nation once again, a moment that reshaped the entire world map. I'll share more about this in history, plus some other things that went down in two country songs.

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1: Hey, Granger, this is Barbara. I work at a small airport in Mesa, Arizona. I love listening to you at the end of my shift, plus my ride home. It's great you keep me going. Keep up the good work, and God bless you.
0: Thank you so much, Barbara. I appreciate the encouragement.
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0: 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Ann Hudson is coming up next with all the latest from Nashville. 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
1: Well, this is cool, Granger. If you're a Brad Paisley fan, I love what he has just announced. I got that story coming up in your Nashville news next.

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7: Almost at the finish line. Third shifters, hang tight. 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Hour number four begins right now. I'm Granger Smith, your host here of After Midnight. Asking this question, what's your favorite car or truck? Give me the make, model, color, all the things. 866-607-8383. After that, we got a whole bunch of good country music on the way. And Earl Dibbles Jr., the country boy, has got a dumb criminal story. All this here at hour number four. Let's go.

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So what's your favorite car or truck? I've been asking that question, and this has been a really good topic. 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
1: 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And Granger Smith is the voice that keeps the night going strong. 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
1: 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Enjoy your show. It's good and wholesome. Keep it up. Take care.
0: Thank you, Don. I appreciate that, buddy. Appreciate you calling.

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One New York police officer tried to turn a traffic stop into a personal payday, asking a driver for a $1,700 loan during the stop. Spoiler alert, it didn't go well. Earl Dibbles Jr. is going to share this dumb criminal story with us next.

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1: If you're up late with us, you'll want to follow us on Instagram, too. At After Midnight Granger Smith. 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

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Hey, thank you for starting your Thursday here with me. How about we get it rolling with some good news? Hang on just two songs and I'll share some with you.

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Last hour, we talked about this. I've been hearing some great stories, and I want to hear from you. What's your favorite car or truck? 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
1: Up this morning, 3 a.m., North Carolina, hauling chicken feed to these chicken farms so we can feed this wonderful country with chicken. Thank you for what you do. 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Have a good one.
0: I appreciate you, Bubba. Thanks for doing that good work. We all need our chicken.

0: 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Ann Hudson is about to jump on and share some Nashville news with us. Ann, what do you have lined up?
1: Well, Granger, I don't know if you saw the news, but one of Chase Matthews' band members was arrested immediately following his show. I got that story coming up in your Nashville news.

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1: 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Some of us think, some of us drive, some of us pray. Granger's with you through it all. Thanks for being a part of the After Midnight family.

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0: morning, neighbor.
1: Good morning.
0: So nice to see you again.
1: Oh, well, it's like we're dancing like chickens today.
0: Well, we will be. I guess later this morning. I have a chicken suit coming in.
1: I got to practice.
0: There's been a lot of production meetings. We've talked about, you know, don't get too much into it because it offends chickens. You know, no, because we have a lot of chickens on the Eastern Shore. And I don't want to scare the little fellas.
1: I was going to bring a few chickens in here.
0: Okay.
1: I was going to have them like in the studio just walking around.
0: What, free range?
1: Yeah, but the problem is I don't know that the audio would be great for 5 hours of them going around all morning. So they're at home.
0: Yeah. Well, I just want everyone to know this was a last minute thing. We put out invites to all of Baltimore's birds. We invited the Oriole bird. We invited the Raven bird. Well, you know, Poe.
1: Poe, right.
0: We invited the Chick-fil-A cow. We invited, there's another chicken. Oh, Royal Farms has a chicken.
1: Oh, right. Do they have a costume for that?
0: Yes, we invited the chicken from Royal Farms. I was told that they would.
1: Busy.
0: Yeah. All of these chickens had prior commitments. Can you imagine that? All these birds had other commitments.
1: We weren't on the top of their priority list.
0: No, it just apparently birds of a feather don't flock together. I don't know. All I know is it looks like I started with one plan and I pivoted.
1: You're shifting.
0: I did a chicken pivot, and we do have the chicken outfit. And the real question is going to be, Who's going to wear it?
1: That would be you. I can answer that question very quickly. Oh, my God.
0: Yeah, because I don't know if it's in your size.
1: Yeah, no. So
0: oh, God, it would be
1: the
0: funny.
1: The person who's bringing it in, I definitely called him, and I was like, hey, so talk to me about this suit. Who's fitting in this suit? I just needed to see what my day was going to be like. I didn't tell you that I did that, but I just needed to make sure that this wasn't a joke on me, that I was the chicken today.
0: Oh, my God.
1: And then I found out he's quite tall, and he goes, I can fit the suit. I'm like, oh, yeah, that's up Michael's lane.
0: I saw pictures. And this is what's so funny. I got to tell you this story. I walk out into the sales office and I go, hey, anybody have a connection with the Oriole bird? Like, because we called Jennifer Granholm, sweet lady. I'm sure she had other things going on, right? So I call her voicemail. We trade some messages. So I got to the salespeople and I say, does anybody have any other birds we could get? We need, you know, like, because I started thinking Poe, but they're all very booked up. Right. I mean, like, literally, like, weeks and months in advance.
1: They're scheduled appearances.
0: So it wasn't going to. So this sales guy, who's very cool, Josh, turns around. He's like, I got a chicken suit. And I go, really? And I go, he's like, hold on, let me show you a picture. And he's got it on his phone. And then Jeff, another salesperson, comes running out and he goes, I got a chicken suit too. I'm like, what in the hell is going on around here?
1: Okay.
0: I didn't know it was such a thing.
1: Maybe, is it a thing for Halloween?
0: I don't know.
1: The inflatables are very popular for
0: Halloween. Well, I don't know if the other Jeff is an inflatable or not. Oh. I think we could both have chicken suits.
1: No, we're good. Only one chicken needs to show up today. That's the only bird that we need.
0: This is another example of why I love coming to work because it's endearing to
1: you
0: be with Candace. I do know a few things. I'll probably never get you in a chicken suit.
1: This is correct. All right, out on the roadways, we do have some emergency gas main repairs. Right lane is blocked. It's out along the eastbound side of Reisterstown Road. Right at Dolefield Boulevard. Now you can still move around the area. They're hoping to have it cleaned up by noon. Elsewhere, out along 795, no problems to report from Owings Mills heading down towards the Beltway. And then things look good out along the Beltway from Harford Road heading up towards Towson. West side stretch from Liberty Road all the way down towards Edmondson Avenue. And things are in the clear out along 29 through Howard County, taking it right near Route 100. I'm Candace Stold, and that's your traffic.
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1: So that song has grown on me, but I would request it would be a little bit longer.
0: Really? You want more?
1: Yeah. It's a little too short for me. Like, for instance, Cody Johnson songs, like, I'll look and be like, how much more is left? And then it's usually like a minute that's left when I look.
0: Okay.
1: Do you do this?
0: No.

0: Okay. I don't. I never thought about it. You know, I listen to songs for the story. Mm-hmm. And I think, wow, I really like that story because mm-hmm. it just hits home. You know what I mean? Like, this song has always been a song that I listen to and I'm like, wow, I could have been sitting right next to him when he wrote
1: That's
0: this.
1: That's true. All right.
0: I always think maybe Billy Currington's singing about me.

0: 93.1 WPOC, Michael J. and Candace. Now, yesterday, I was anticipating a new song from Shania Twain.
1: I was too.
0: And she had announced on, let's see, today's Thursday. So on Tuesday, she said, surprise, right. I'm going to put a new song out tomorrow. So we wake up, and now oftentimes understand that new songs come out at midnight. Mm-hmm. So I'm like, well, where
1: is it? It's past midnight.
0: Where is it, right? No Shania yesterday morning. Well, she decided for whatever reason, I don't know if she decided or her record label or whoever decided, well, we'll put it out at noon yesterday.
1: Really?
0: Yes. So it's out. Long story short, here it is.
1: Okay, the wait is over.
0: And I want you to tell us what you think of it. It's a little unusual.

0: What is she doing with the microphone? It sounds totally different.
1: I don't know. There's something technology-wise that's happening.
0: There's something going on. Is it AI? Is that really Shania Twain?
1: I don't know.
0: Okay, listen a little bit more. I'm really believing, after I heard, I've listened to it probably five times this morning. Mm-hmm. And I'm thinking to myself, this is not a country song, for one thing. This is a worldwide pop song that she's trying to do, okay. I think. Okay, let's listen again.

0: in the beginning, I would listen to it. I'm like, I hate this song. It's terrible, right?
1: Right.
0: And then I listened to it a few more times, and I'm like, I love this song.
1: Yeah.
0: I'm listening to this effect and I'm thinking to myself, it reminds me of something. I know what it is. It reminds me of a Prince song from the 1980s.
1: Oh my goodness.
0: And listen to what she says. Looking back.

0: thought the part I was looking for was coming up. She says something about Prince. And and I think maybe it's right here. This is where she just rocks out. So, do you agree with me? It's not country, right? Or is it?
1: I don't think that it sounds very country, but...
0: It's Shania Twain.

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0: 93.1 WPOC. What a day. What a day it's going to be. We're going to be doing the chicken dance. I thought I'd remind everyone. It'll be time to chicken dance this morning. Around,
1: we have a chicken costume coming in.
0: 7:30, we're going to do that. You're more than welcome to join our conga line. And
1: oh, my gosh. Please. Let's get to the roll call so we can stop
2: roll
1: talking
2: call.
1: About
0: We're going to have a conga line.
1: All right. We have quite a few people chiming in this morning and texting us. Lisa from Parkville, happy Thursday. Today is my Friday.
0: Lisa,
1: have a great day.
0: I thought she said yesterday was her Friday.
1: Oh, well, for Throwback Thursday, she wanted to know if we could play a little Reba.
0: All right. Every day is your Friday around here.
1: Kathy from Tawnytown checking in. She says that the Shania song sounds like it was written so someone can choreograph a line dance to it.
0: I really believe she's been listening to a lot of Prince.
1: Is this meaning a line dance is in our future?
0: I don't know. I want a Hummer in the summer, though. I know that.
1: Yeah. All right. One of the 12 loyal listeners here, this song is not country, they're saying.
0: So that's what
1: a lot of people are saying.
0: It's not.
1: And then Karen said, sorry, Shania, just noisy. And again, she's saying not country. Dan from Pasadena heading to Harrisburg for a meeting.
0: Right.
1: And Denise and the Dina checking in. She says, happy chicken day.
0: All right. That's
1: and it's
0: right.
1: happy hour Thursday.
0: It is National Dance Like a Chicken Day. Can you get your husband to dance like a chicken, ladies? Let me ask you, who's cuter, your husband or your dog? That's what I want to know.
1: My husband is the correct answer.
0: All right. Wait a second. I got to ask this lady.
3: The dog.
0: The dog's cute. The dog's cuter.
1: Does she have a divorce?
0: No.
1: Okay. Good morning, MJ and Candace. No way that is Shania.
0: Oh, yeah, it is.
1: Kendra says, don't like it at all. Have a great day.
0: All right, Kendra.
1: All right, so we're getting some feedback. And then Lisa checking in from Whitehall. Sonia, the Dina chick. We need this Donut Thursday thing around here.
0: Yeah, we need donuts is what we need.
1: And then somebody else said, hey, it's raining, so make sure that your headlights are on.
0: Yes. Whenever your windshield wipers are operable, you need your headlights on.
1: Right. All right, out on the roadways, we do have an accident on the southbound side of the BW Parkway. Activity is right near Route 100. It is slow from 195 heading down towards the scene. You could always stick with 95 or 29 as the alternate route. Emergency gas main repairs out along the eastbound side of Reisterstown Road at Dolefield Boulevard. They're hoping to have that wrapped up by noon. No issues out along 795 if you're thinking about taking that. And then in Baltimore, Edmondson Avenue right at Poplar Grove Street, that is going to be shut down due to fire activity. There is a detour in place around the scene. And the tunnel is busy, but at least it's steady. I'm Candace Stolden. That's your traffic.
0: All right. So Shania Twain says we can't drive her truck, but we've got a country star who will let you get in the truck in 15 seconds.
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0: 93.1 WPOC. Michael J. and Candace in the morning. What's coming up on The Brief in 3 minutes?
1: A Baltimore County boy who survived a horrific crash is able to get out of shock trauma for just a few hours to support his teammates. The incredible story in The Brief.
0: Oh, it's very, very sweet.

0: 6:05. Good morning here at 93.1 WPOC. Michael J. and Candace in the morning. We're glad to be with you.
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2: A 16-year-old who lost an arm in a single vehicle crash that killed two teens near Cockeysville was let out of the hospital for a few hours to cheer on his Calvert Hall rugby team. It was an emotional scene yesterday as Liam Donahue was wheeled out in his hospital bed to watch his teammates play Mount St. Joseph High School for the MIAA JV Rugby Championship. The O'Donohue family told WJZ that Liam is in great spirits despite 5 surgeries in 11 days and metal rods in his thighs. Wow. He also lost his left arm at the shoulder, and despite every effort by the medical team, it could not be saved. Additional surgeries will be needed in the coming weeks, but people are hoping to lift his spirits, including several Baltimore Ravens.
3: Liam, everyone here at the Ravens is thinking about you, your family, your friends.
4: Liam, what's up, man? This is Joe Flacco from the Baltimore Ravens.
5: This is Derrick Henry. I just wanted to let you know that we're thinking of you and we're praying for you.
2: This all comes after the 4 teenagers were riding in a vehicle on Poplar Hill Road near Merriman's Mill Road on May 1st when it veered off the road and hit a tree. 2 teens died. O'Donohue lost his arm and another teen has been released from the hospital. In Baltimore, 3 officers were hospitalized with minor injuries yesterday after pursuit in which 2 patrol vehicles were hit. Officials said a driver fled around 7:15 last night after officers approached the car in connection with an alleged carjacking. Well, that vehicle eventually hit into a building in the 1600 block of Booker Court. The suspect, who officials believe is a 27-year-old man, tried to escape but was quickly caught by police, taken to the hospital for treatment. Police are investigating all of the crashes in connection with the police pursuit. That is your Brief. Out on the roadways, we do have some fire activity in Baltimore, Edmondson Avenue, right at Poplar Grove Street. And it is going to be heavy traffic out along the main lines through Baltimore. So 895, taking it from Boston Street, heading down towards the Harbor Tunnel. And then even out along 95, moving down through the Fort McHenry Tunnel. Getting word that the crash on the southbound side of 295 is cleared, and at least that backup is not as bad as it was, that's for sure. It is just a touch slower, though, from Arundel Mills Boulevard, heading down towards 175. I'm Candace Stold, and that's your traffic.
0: All right, your wake-up weather, if you're getting dressed for the day, breezy this morning, partly sunny. There is a chance of a shower in the area. Rain this morning in some areas already.
2: Be careful out
0: there. Today's high up to 62.
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1: 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Well, between their brains and mouths, just a steady stream of fun all morning long. Michael J. and Candace in the morning on 93.1 WPOC.

0: And she comes to town, Ella, with our buddy Morgan, mm-hmm. you know, at M&T.
1: Yeah. July 18th.
0: I want her to fall in love with Baltimore.
2: Michael J's Music City Minute. In 60 seconds, you gon' know like you on Music Row.
0: Got to get her some crabs.
3: I was hanging on to every word there.
0: Yeah. All right, Michael J and Candace in the morning with your Music City Minute. We're days away from the 61st Academy of Country Music Awards, hosted by Shania, who we'll tell you more about in a minute. But Sunday night in Vegas, it'll be streamed on Prime Video for the people that want to watch. The list of performers and presenters locked in, and they've already announced 4 winners ahead of time. See if you're excited about any of these.
3: Okay.
0: All right. New Female Artist of the Year. And the winner is Anna Avery. I'm sorry, Avery Anna. I always get her name confused.
3: Okay.
0: Isn't it odd that her name's Avery? I don't know. Avery Anna. All right. Best New Male Artist of the Year, Tucker Wetmore.
3: That makes sense.
0: That's good, right?
3: Yeah.
0: All right. Visual Media of the Year, Stephen Wilson Jr. And Songwriter of the Year, Jesse Joe Dillon.
3: Okay.
0: I'm waiting for some stars we recognize.
3: Yeah.
0: That's Sunday night. You'll recognize this. Shania Twain has dropped a new song, but the jury is out on whether we like it or not. Here's a snippet of Dirty Rosie. Nope.

0: sounds like she's singing through one of those bullhorns.
1: It does sound very almost overproduced, yep. I say.
0: That's your Music City Minute.
1: All right, out on the roadways, we do have some trouble, and you're going to find it right in Baltimore. Edmondson Avenue is shut down at Poplar Grove Street. Also, an accident on 40. That one's right at Monument Street. Slow traffic out along the southbound side of 895, taking it from Boston Street, heading down towards the tunnel. Now, out along the southbound side of 295, we did have a crash right near Route 100. It's a touch busier than usual, but at least no significant delay. It is heavy, though, from 175 heading down towards NSA. On 95, no problems to report moving through Howard County. 29 is in the clear, and so is 70, taking it from 29 up towards the Beltway. I'm Candace Stolden. That's your traffic.
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0: 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Hours and hours of conversation, planning, research, thought, discussion, more calls back and forth in the middle of the night between Michael J. and Candace.
1: We're not talking in the middle of the night, but what we are doing throughout the day is trying to figure out what we're going to talk about the next morning.
0: No, I call and her husband answers the phone. She's like, what do you want? He's like, what do you want now? So we were discussing this at length. And after one of our many conversations yesterday, I wanted to share a story about pickles. And so I found out that Candace is not as big of a fan of pickles as I am. I love a pickle. When I was a kid, I would go down to Lombard Street when my dad would take me there, right? And I would go in to that deli and get, they had these enormous, Lenny's had these enormous pickles. And people would just reach their, well, I don't think they stuck their hand down there. They used to, pinchers or whatever you call them.
1: Tongs.
0: You get that big fat pickle at you, slice it. Oh, it's heaven. So I'm excited by this news. Smoothie King has partnered with Grillo's Pickles to introduce a limited edition pickle smoothie that blends pickles with, now this is where they're losing me. They blend the pickles with bananas, organic kale, and coconut water. Does that work?
1: In my book, not at all.
0: Yeah, see, that's what you were telling me.
1: I'm also more of a Purell girl.
0: Yeah, you are pure and raw.
1: So
0: and
1: the Mango Tango smoothie is more my speed. I'm not doing pickles in a smoothie.
0: Okay. Well, the pickle smoothie is available at Smoothie King stores. They're charging $6 for a 20-ounce smoothie that contains electrolytes, which we all need. I will try it, but I don't know if it goes with a banana. I like my pickle, like, you know.
1: Right.
0: By itself.
1: This all leads me to a bigger question. What are some odd food combinations that you've tried that you like? Hmm. Like some people do peanut butter and mayonnaise.
0: No.
1: There's no way I could do it.
0: No, no, no, no.
1: And then what about all of the weird flavors of like goldfish or chips or?
0: I just thought of one that I've been accused of eating something odd.
1: What?
0: Cereal in the morning. All right. When we're low or out of milk. I'll go ahead and use juice.
1: Like, really?
0: Yeah.
1: What kind of juice?
0: You know, if we have like strawberry, you know, sometimes we'll have a half gallon of some sort of fruit juice.
1: Okay.
0: Could be strawberry, like could apple. Be, you know, lemonade, could be any of those different, you know, juices or whatever.
1: Okay.
0: I'll just pour that on the cereal. So I'm like, it's liquid.
1: So we need to hear from you. Text us 77962, start with hey or hi, and let us know some maybe odd flavors of things that you like.
0: All right. The chief commercial officer of the company, Grillo's Pickles, says, we love to do unhinged collabs at Grillo's. So I'm wondering, anybody else have an unhinged collab that you like to do with your food? 77962, start with hey or hi. Or get on the phone and call.

0: Oh, girl.
1: Hey, Michelle down here working hard at Sparrows Point, vanilla ice cream and barbecue potato chips.
2: What?
1: Together? Maybe she likes crunchy ice cream.
2: I'll have to try.
1: All right. Michelle says yum. Weird food combinations. We'll get to them. A lot of texts coming in. We'll chat after FGL 93.1 WPOC. Mix.

0: 93.1 WPOC, Michael, Jay, and Candace in the morning. So we were just chatting. There's this new product coming out that at first I thought, well, it sounded good because I love pickles. But Smoothie King, partnering with Grillo's Pickles, is introducing a limited edition pickle smoothie. So I thought, well, you know how I would do it? Like pickles with some greens. You can put your kale in there. Keep it green. But they're putting bananas. Maybe you don't really taste the banana much because, you know, in a smoothie,
1: right,
0: it's not going to be overwhelmingly
1: also
0: banana.
1: More about consistency.
0: Yeah. Banana. So maybe that's part of what it is.
1: Okay.
0: So maybe it's good. I'm willing to give it a try.
1: Either way, we're talking about odd food combinations.
0: And boy, are we getting slammed.
1: This
0: might be the biggest response we've ever gotten.
1: Really?
0: At 77962.
1: Yeah. So let's read some of them. King syrup and cottage cheese.
0: You know, I do. Have you ever tried king syrup?
1: Yeah.
0: What is the difference between like a king syrup and just a regular pancake syrup?
1: I mean, I don't know the scientific.
0: Yeah, it's a different mix.
1: It's much more thick. I mean, it
0: it
1: barely.
0: It's so sticky. It usually gets all over the lid, all over the bottle, all over my hands.
1: Right.
0: Michelle from Red Lion, Utz regular potato chips on top of crimpets. All right.
1: Oh.
0: There's a different one.
1: I haven't heard of crimpets in a while. Angie, ginger snaps and American cheese. Scrambled eggs with tuna fish and cheese.
0: Kendra's calling out hot homemade biscuits with strawberry jam and sausage.
1: Okay.
0: That might work.
1: I could try that.
0: Go, Kendra.
1: Another texter says, I'll put the pickle smoothie and the new Shania song in the same boat. Well.
0: Put some peanut butter on that pickle.
1: She said, I'll try it, but not a fan.
0: All right. Have you ever put peanut butter on a pickle?
1: I have not.
0: Neither have I.
1: Odd combination, but tastes great, Valerie says.
0: Scrambled eggs with tuna fish and cheese.
1: Yeah. How about Chad from Dundalk? I can't speak for myself, but my coworker swears by bacon and mayonnaise. Now, I'll eat a bacon and mayonnaise sandwich, and if you have a BLT.
0: Right. That sounds good.
1: Yeah.
0: So that's not that odd.
1: Okay.
0: All right. You can share yours, 77962 or 800-321-3693. A big thing that sometimes my family would eat, texter says, because one time we had them at a minor league baseball game in Cape Cod. It's a donut for the bun of a burger. So you take a burger and either have jelly donut around it or Boston cream. Sounds kind of weird, but it's actually very good, according to this texter.
1: Okay.
0: All right.
1: Goldfish and grapes is another combination.
0: Told you, we're getting a lot. We really are. So thanks for sharing this morning. You didn't make me any hungrier, though.
1: All right, out on the roadways, let's talk about what we do have going on. There is a fallen tree. You're going to find it on the southbound side of Rolling Road. It's right at Dogwood Road. So that is going to be blocked at this moment. Now, as far as the commute right around Tudsbury Road, you can at least move around that area. Route 40 westbound side at Monument Street, there is a crash there. And then Rogers Avenue at Cadillac Avenue, you will find an accident. As far as the main line, southbound side of 895 is running heavy through the Harbor Tunnel, and 95 is stop and go from Moravia Road down towards the Fort McHenry Tunnel. Out of loop side of the Beltway, it's sluggish from White Marsh Boulevard up towards Providence Road, and then the west side, 795, heading up towards 40. I'm Candace Dold, and that's your traffic.
0: When is the next pickle festival at Power Plant? Have you ever been to it, we're being asked.
1: I have never been to it, but apparently it is September 19th, and there is already a wait list for tickets that go live June 16th.
0: Dang.
1: A whole new world that I'm learning about.
0: Get you a big old pickle.
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0: 93.1 WPOC. Michael, Jay, and Candace in the morning. What's going on with the brief in 3 minutes?
1: A Baltimore County boy who survived a horrific crash is able to get out of shock trauma for a few hours to support his teammates. The incredible story in the brief.

0: 93.1 WPOC. That's Dylan Scott. So how you doing? 707. Don't forget, it's Dance Like a Chicken Day, Candace.
1: We have texters that are wondering what happened to it. Don't worry. No, it's coming up.
0: You're so versatile. She can go from sharing the brief to putting on a chicken suit.
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1: A 16-year-old who lost an arm in a single vehicle crash that killed two teens near Cockeysville was led out of the hospital for a few hours to cheer on his Calvert Hall rugby team. It was an emotional scene yesterday as Liam O'Donohue was wheeled out in his hospital bed to watch his teammates play at Mount St. Joseph High School for the MIAA JV Rugby Championship. The O'Donohue family told WJZ that Liam is in great spirits despite 5 surgeries in 11 days and metal rods in his thighs. He also lost his left arm at the shoulder, and despite every effort by the medical team, it cannot be saved. Additional surgeries will be needed in the coming weeks, but people are hoping to lift his spirits, including several Baltimore Ravens.
3: Liam, everyone here at the Ravens is thinking about you, your family, your friends.
4: Liam, what's up, man? This is Joe Flacco from the Baltimore Ravens.
5: This is Derrick Henry. I just wanted to let you know that we're thinking of you and we're praying for you.
1: This all comes after the 4 teenagers were riding in a vehicle on Poplar Hill Road near Merriman's Mill Road on May 1st when they veered off the road and hit a tree. 2 teens died, O'Donohue lost his arm, and another teen has been released from the hospital. In Baltimore, 3 officers were hospitalized with minor injuries yesterday after a pursuit in which 2 patrol vehicles were hit. Officers said a driver fled around 7:15 last night after officers approached the car in connection with an alleged carjacking. The suspect's vehicle hit multiple vehicles before eventually driving into a building on the 1600 block of Booker Court. The suspect, who officials believe is a 27-year-old man, tried to escape on foot but was quickly caught by police. The man was taken to a hospital for treatment, and police are investigating all of the crashes in connection with the pursuit. That is your brief. Out on the roadways, disabled vehicle on the southbound side of the 895 stretch. It's going to be right at the Harbor Tunnel, and the right lane is blocked. Stop and go traffic from 40 heading down towards all of the flashing lights. 95 is running heavy through the Fort McHenry Tunnel. Of course, we do have the bailout traffic there. Reisterstown Road, emergency gas repairs. The right lane is blocked. That's right after Dolefield Boulevard. They're hoping to have it cleaned up by noon, but nonetheless, 795 is now heavy coming down the pike from Owings Mills Boulevard, heading up towards the 695 stretch. And the Beltway, it's sluggish on the Adelaide side, White Marsh Boulevard, down towards Providence Road, West Side stretch, 795, all the way up towards 40. I'm Candace Stold, and that's your traffic.
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0: Are you ready?
1: I'm ready.
0: Or stand back. Ow! Yeah. Are you ready for some awesome concert tickets?
1: Yes.
0: I know everybody's getting ready. Is it Luke or Jason that gets you worked up?
1: Jason.
0: 800-321-3693. We're going to find out who's going to Nats Park. August 20th. After Low Cash, 93.1 WPOC.

0: 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What's your name?
1: Jennifer.
0: Jennifer. Hi, Jennifer. Are you ready for Luke Bryan?
1: Yes.
0: Are you ready for Jason Aldean?
1: Jason Aldean. I like them both, but I've seen Luke Bryan, but I've never seen Jason Aldean.
2: Oh, you're going to have so much fun.
0: Jennifer, I only have one more question. Are you going to be doing the chicken dance with us at 7:30 this morning?
1: Absolutely.

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1: Doesn't she realize she is her?
2: She is the it girl.
1: Ella Langley.
3: Michael J's Music City Minute. In 60 seconds, you gon' know like you on Music Row.
1: Well, it's becoming a thing now. Morgan Wallen's touring. He started back the beginning of the month, and every stop that he makes on his tour, it's called the Still the Problem Tour, there's anticipation about who's going to walk out in the beginning of the show with him. That's his whole deal. He comes out of the tunnel, they call it, putting his earbud in, looking around, high-fiving. They say potential guests in Gainesville include Tim Tebow, Steve Spurrier, you know, a whole bunch of jocks lining up to be back there
2: with
1: him.
2: Did they say anything about Baltimore?
1: No, they've not gotten to it yet, but there's a lot of anticipation among Michael J. and Candace that we're invited to be there. I don't know who we've got to talk to. We talked to our boss, and he said, well, you know,
2: he's not sending the video to anybody.
1: We did an audition. You can check out at Michael J. and Candace in the Morning on all the socials. Anyway, we want to represent Morgan Wallen. Who is he going to have when he comes to Baltimore? Come on. Ray Lewis, step out of the way. Let us through.
2: Yeah, call your people.
1: Lamar Jackson, it's our time. All right. Also in the Michael J. Music City Minute News this morning, Chris Stapleton is reflecting on Country Music Award shows. He says, when you get...

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0: Good morning and welcome to National Dance Like a Chicken Day. We're going to do it for real here in just a minute, Candace. Are you prepared to celebrate?
1: Oh, I'm prepared.
0: All right. Before we begin the chicken dance, we need other chicken dancers to join us on the floor. If you would like to chicken dance with Michael J. and Candace, we need all 13 of our listeners to check in right now. 800-321-3693. You know,

0: has arrived on National Dance Like a Chicken Day with Michael, Jay, and Candace. Are you prepared for this moment, Miss Candace?
1: I mean, I've done some dances on air. Like, I did Gangnam Style, right, and Harlem Shake. I have to admit, I have never done the chicken dance.
0: Oh, well, let's go.
1: All right.
2: Have you seen my chicken?
0: Have you seen my chicken?
2: Have you seen my chicken?
0: I got a chicken for you.
2: Have you seen my chicken?
0: Have you seen my chicken, Candace?
1: No.
0: Oh, all right, hold on for a second. We've got a lot of chicken dancers ready to help us out. Billy Joe, are you a professional chicken dancer?
3: And yes, I get way past that dance.
0: Oh, so you, yeah, you have no problem with chicken dancing in public. You're good with this.
3: Oh, I'm good.
1: All okay. Right.
3: Yeah, good.
0: Hold on 1 second. Hold on. Don't go away. Because we've got Terry on the line from Baltimore. Terry, you're a mean chicken dancer too, huh?
4: Yes.
0: All yeah. right. Are you in the car? You're going to chicken dance behind the wheel? I want you to
1: pull over.
0: Yeah, please be careful. Hold on one second, Terry. Now, if you want to join us, it's very simple. There's four moves. You do the hands for the. Can you hear that?
1: That's, yeah, so here.
0: Da, da, da, da, da, da, da. And then you do the arms.
1: Yep, flap the right? wings.
0: All right. And you know how to do this. Can you walk me through it, Billy Joe? Then you do the butt.
3: Sure.
0: And you go all the way down. Do you go all the way down?
3: All the way down with that butt.
0: All the way down with that butt. Yeah, and then the
1: then you clap.
0: All right. All right.
3: Then you get the little clap.
0: All right, here we go. Ladies, it's time to do it. Here we go. Right here.

0: time. Terry, are you having fun?
1: Yes, I am.
2: Yes.
0: Is anybody looking at you like you're nuts?
1: I was at a red light and someone did look over at me.
0: All right, well, there it is. That is National Dance Like a Chicken Day.
2: Do you think we're going to have a job tomorrow?
0: I don't know. I think Candace is out of breath. Terry, any comments on our chicken dancing? What do you think? Did we do it properly? Did we have the good technique?
1: I loved it.
2: Oh, yeah. Right,
0: well, long as you have fun. Chicken danced out. Man, Terry, that you can burn off some calories chicken dancing, can't you?
1: Woo! Yeah, you can. It is a workout.
0: Yeah, it is. All right, Terry, thank you very much. Billy Joe, thank you very much as well. Billy Joe, you are fantastic. You're fantastic on the dance floor. Has anybody ever told you that?
3: Oh, you are, too.
0: All right.
3: Yeah, you guys, thank you. You're all great. I love it.
0: All right, it's National Dance Like a Chicken Day, so I guess chicken sandwiches for everybody at lunch?
2: No.
0: All right, shout out to Chick-fil-A. I'm sure the line's going to be packed. 93.1 WPOC.

0: yesterday on the Music City Minute that Eric Church gave the commencement speech at the University of North Carolina. I say it's one of the best commencement ceremonies I've ever seen.
1: Yep.
0: Told a friend of mine, Tim, who heard us talking about it. He watched it last night. He texted me. He goes, that was the best commencement I've ever seen. He went right out and said that.
1: Okay.
0: Everybody I know that sees it, I'm telling you, when you get a chance, take a moment. Michael J. and Candace in the morning is what I meant to say. On Facebook, we've got it linked for you. Michael J. and Candace in the morning. Got it.

0: 101 WPOC. All right, we've got some exciting news going on behind the scenes here. Megan Maroney is coming to CFG Bank Arena on June 5th.
1: Yep.
0: Everybody, it appears, is a Megan Maroney fan.
1: Well, after all, it is Maroney.
0: That's right.
1: We have a lot of tickets to give away.
0: We are celebrating the month of Maroney. We are also celebrating that we want to send you to the show. And if you have not heard about this yet, this is your chance to go to the talk back microphone button on our iHeartRadio app. And you know how to work it, don't you, Candace?
1: Yeah, you just click that button right there. It's red, a little white microphone.
0: Right.
1: You click that and you have 30 seconds to tell us why you should be picked for the Megan Maroney ticket.
0: And that's how easy it is. And then we have nothing to do with it. I just want to say, because everybody's like, Michael J., pick us. And if it were up to me, I'd pick everybody.
1: Right.
0: So the judges in the Fun and Games department are responsible for that. But I would say if I could give you a tip, the crazier, the more upbeat, the more fun your talkback message is, the more it's likely to stand out and earn some Megan Maroney tickets.
1: I know a lot of people who want these tickets.
0: I do too. So get there when you talkback microphone is how you do that.
1: All right, out on the roadways, let's talk to you about what is happening. Red Run Boulevard, there's a crash. It's right at Painters Mill Road. Also, an accident on Taylor Avenue right at Bel Air Road. Beltway, we did have a medical emergency on the inner loop side of 695 right at 795. That has been cleared out. It is heavy on the Beltway, though, on the outer loop side, top end, funneling down from Paring Parkway up towards Providence Road. And then again on the west side stretch from Liberty Road up towards 40. Inner loop side is now heavy from 795 all the way down towards the JFX. Sluggish on the southbound side of the Harrisburg Expressway between Pedonia Road and Timonium Road. No incidents there, just the volume. And the same deal out along the JFX from 41st Street all the way downtown. I'm Candace Stold, and that's your traffic.
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0: We are getting so many entries for Megan Maroney on the talkback microphone button. It's crazy, Candace. Look, here's another.
1: Morning, Michael J. and Candace. I just want to say how much you both compliment each other.
0: Yeah, we compliment each other.
2: Yeah, doing the chicken dance.
0: You do a good job on the tees coming up. 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
2: A 16-year-old who lost an arm in a single vehicle crash that killed two teens near Cockeysville was led out of the hospital for a few hours to cheer on his Calvert Hall rugby team. It was an emotional scene yesterday as Liam O'Donohue was wheeled out in his hospital bed to watch his teammates play at Mount St. Joseph High School for the MIAA JV Rugby Championship. The O'Donohue family told WJZ that Liam is in great spirits despite 5 surgeries in 11 days and metal rods in his thighs. He also lost his left arm at the shoulder. Additional surgeries will be needed in the coming weeks. People are hoping to lift his spirits, including several Baltimore Ravens.
3: Liam, everyone here at the Ravens is thinking about you, your family, your friends.
4: Liam, what's up, man? This is Joe Flacco from the Baltimore Ravens.
5: This is Derrick Henry. I just wanted to let you know that we're thinking of you and we're praying for you.
2: This all comes after the 4 teenagers were riding in a vehicle on Poplar Hill Road near Merriman's Mill Road on May 1st when they veered off the road and hit a tree. 2 teens died, O'Donohue lost his arm, and another teen has been released from the hospital. In Baltimore, 3 officers were hospitalized with minor injuries yesterday after a pursuit in which 2 patrol vehicles were hit. Officers say a driver fled around 7:15 last night, and officers approached the car in connection with an alleged carjacking. The suspect's vehicle hit multiple vehicles before eventually driving into a building. The suspect, who officials believe is a 27-year-old man, tried to escape on foot but was quickly caught by police. The investigation continues. Baltimore County Police named 2 more suspects in an ongoing Peeping Tom investigation. County police identified them as Daniel Sell and Johnny Wade Jr. Summons have been issued for the men in connection with incidents reported in the areas of Knollwood Road and Donnybrook Apartments. That is your brief. Out on the roadways, a lot of accidents scattered here, there, and it seems everywhere. One on Taylor Avenue, right near Bel Air Road. Another crash on the westbound side of 40 at Monument Street. And then an accident in Baltimore County, Red Run Boulevard. That's going to be right at Painter's Mill Road. On the Beltway, Ottoloop side is sluggish now from Harford Road stretch down towards Providence Road. And then from Liberty Road up towards 40. 70 is slow on the eastbound side from 40 heading down towards 29. And then in Anne Arundel County, you are going to find that heavy volume on the westbound side of Route 100 from 10 down towards Quarterfield Road. I'm Candace Dolan, and that's your traffic.
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0: Songs about us, and yes, we've got news about Jason.
1: Michael J's Music City Minute. 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
0: So, each morning this week, we've been giving you tickets to see Jason and Luke together at the big show in D.C. at Nats Park on August 20th. So, we got together with the boys, and we wanted to know a little bit more personal info about them. Jason Aldean reveals that he actually got to know LeClaire, who is Luke Bryan's mom, and I think he likes her better than Luke. Like, Jason, reveal which one is your favorite.
2: His mom. I love his mom to death. She is awesome. One of the best. Oh, it's good time. I actually like her more than I like Luke, I think.
3: He does. My mother cusses at Jason from time to time. You know, Jason, they used to share cigarettes. I don't do that anymore because Jason's a quitter. He quit cigarettes, and he didn't like my mother's menthols anyway.
0: But. All right, there you go. So Luke and Jason cutting it up. They're having a great time out on the road, and you're going to have a great time when you win the tickets for Michael J. and Candace. We'll do that again tomorrow morning.

0: Jackson, 93.1. WPOC in a big chicken suit. It's Michael J. National Dance Like a Chicken Day. You'll see when we put the video up shortly. I'm choked in this inflatable chicken right now. All right, but we
1: Ava, please get video.
0: We have serious business here to take care of.
2: 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It's Military Appreciation Month on WPOC.
3: My name is Juliana. I want to give a big giant shout out to my uncle, who was a Navy CB for 15 years. He is a retired military. And just to say thank you and I love you.
0: Oh, that is very sweet.
1: That is sweet.
0: Well, Juliana, thank you for sharing. We invite you to tell us about your hero as well. On the talkback, Mike.
1: Yes, right? And we're also thanking Ashley Furniture for allowing us to do this. We are doing this every morning. Please share your story.
0: Yeah, we want to salute your hero, active duty, veteran alike. Thank you. Thank you to the heroes. Thank you to the heroes' families.
1: All of their sacrifices certainly don't go unnoticed.
0: We will never, ever forget. 93.

0: momentarily, you're going to be able to go to hashtag National Dance Like a Chicken Day and see what just went down here at the radio station. We almost had to call an ambulance in. Or an ambulance.
1: Ambulance.
0: Yeah.
1: Go down Blair Road, hon.
0: There was a little accident doing the chicken dance.
1: How does that happen?
0: Because I was in an inflatable chicken suit and I couldn't see where I was going.
1: Bob, watch out!
0: Oh my gosh. All right, we'll tell you about it after Luke Bryan does his dance. K-92.

0: National Dance Like a Chicken Day here at 93.1 WPOC. So
1: and apparently not just here. My daughter did announcements at school today, and I was just watching a video of it. And they started with the chicken dance.
0: So anyway, we have put up our chicken dance in the true spirit of the day. WPOC and Michael J. and Candace in the Morning on Facebook. We got to get you on the phone line now at 800-321-3693. Ninth caller, and you get to try your we'll see if you can get it, because oftentimes people are not getting the right answers and we have to hang up on you. But we'll see if you get lucky for tickets for Zach Top at Merriweather Post Pavilion. Ninth caller gets to play now in our hot seat. We've got three questions concerning the Preakness, because that is coming up on Saturday. And you are caller number nine. Who is this?
2: This is Barbara.
0: All right, Barbara.
1: Hey, Barbara.
0: Do you know something about the Preakness? Are you going to have a good chance to win? What do you think? Barbara?
2: It would depend on what it was, but I'd probably... Well, let's give it a try.
0: Let's give it a shot. You're number nine, so let's see. So, Barbara, question number one.
1: The infield is known for races across what?
2: Races across?
0: Oh, did you say? Yeah, races across something. They race across something. But, Barbara, you didn't know it, so I'm sorry. We're going to have to let you go. How about you here on 93.1 WPOC? What's your name?
3: Jeff.
0: Jeff?
1: Hey, Jeff.
0: Question number one for Zach Top tickets in the hot seat.
1: All right. The infield is known for races across what?
3: Question number one. America.
0: We're stumping everybody. We'll try one more right now. If you can get through 800-321-3693, you're next in the hot seat. Who is this?
2: Toby.
0: All right.
1: Ready for question number one?
0: Let's go.
1: The infield is known for races across what?
2: The infield's known for what?
0: Nope. Okay, well, we'll keep looking. That is the first question. They get easier from there, though.
1: Mm-hmm.
0: All right. The infield is known for races across the...
1: All right. Let us know when we try again. Out on the roadways, here is what we can tell you. If you're trying to race across Anne Arundel County, there's a crash on the westbound side of Route 100. It's right near Telegraph Road. It has been moved off to the right shoulder, but we have been dealing with stop-and-go traffic from 97 leading up towards this scene. And then a fallen tree shutting down Roland Road. That's right at Dogwood Road. The Tudsbury Road is going to be affected by that as well. So just be careful as you move around the area as crews get the work done. Inner loops out of the Beltway. It's heavy. Stevenson Road up towards the JF. Effects Outer Loop side, White Marsh Boulevard heading down towards Providence Road, and then again on the west side stretch from 795 all the way up towards 40. Eastbound 70 is slow from 40 down towards 29. I'm Candace Stold, and that's your traffic.
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0: company POC. Eric is going to give it a shot for Zach Top Tickets. Eric, question number one. Racing across the infield at the, this was typically at the Preakness, at Pimlico. Uh-huh. I don't know if they're going to do it at Laurel. Are right. they going to have the same race?
1: I don't know.
0: All right.
1: So the infield is known for races across what?
2: Porta pots.
0: Yes! Very good. Finally.
1: All right. Finally. On to the next
0: All right.
1: one.
0: All right.
1: What races are in the Triple Crown?
2: Preakness, Belmont, Kentucky Derby.
1: Very good. You got it.
0: He got started before the buzzer. That's good.
1: Okay. All right. Last one. What is the official drink of Preakness?
0: Eric!
2: Mint julep.
0: It's not a mint julep.
1: That's for Derby.
0: Oh, my gosh. Back to the phones. Wait a second. I believe we've got a contestant here on line four. What's the drink at the Preakness?
3: It's the Black Eyed Susan.
1: Yay! We got a winner.
0: We got a winner for Zach Top.

0: 93.1 WPOC, Michael, Jay, and Candace in the morning. So, Candace, I will never forget my very, very first concert.
1: Okay, tell me more.
0: It was at Towson State. At the time, it was not even called Towson University yet. It was back in the 70s. It was Towson State at that point.
1: Yes.
0: And my very first concert was a duo of two guys who got to be very close. They were known as England Dan and John Ford Coley. And on the line, we just saw you on TV in New York City a couple of days ago.
1: We were watching you on national TV.
0: Yeah, John Ford Coley. How are you doing?
2: I'm good, man. How you guys doing?
0: Good. I don't know if you remember playing Towson in the 70s. That was a million years ago. But
1: Michael remembers it well.
2: I think Moses was just coming down from Mount Sinai, wasn't he? When he did that?
0: All right, well, listen.
2: That long ago?
0: You guys had some...
2: Hey, that was supposed to be funny.
0: It was funny. It was funny. All right, so listen, you guys, I mean, for anyone who doesn't know,
1: yes.
0: England Dan passed.
1: Mm-hmm.
0: He was Dan Seals. His brother, Jim Seals, was Seals and Croft, which ironically, Keith Urban is doing that throwback album.
1: Right.
0: And he's doing Summer Breeze. You keeping up with country and all that, John Ford Coley? Are you there?
2: That song was such a great song. Seals and Crofts are such a tremendous group.
0: Yeah, they were excellent. Well, you guys are pretty good too. How many number ones did you have altogether? Do you keep track?
2: No, as a matter of fact, I don't. It depends on whether it was adult contemporary. I know the Really Love to See You Tonight. The song that actually kept it out of the number one position,
0: right,
2: was Are You Ready for This?
0: Right.
2: Play That Funky Music, White Boy.
0: Oh,
1: really?
0: Yeah, from Wild Cherry.
1: Okay.
0: Back in the day. And well, anyway, yeah. Listen, the reason
2: is that funny or what?
0: It is funny. But the reason I wanted to talk to you is for some crazy reason, you guys got the idea of redoing this song. And I think it's so ironic that originally, I'd Really Love to See You Tonight was a number one song at our country's bicentennial. And here we are, 50 years later, with the 250th, and you've brought the song back.
2: Man, I tell you, 50 years, it just doesn't seem real, you know? We used to wait for the golden oldies. Remember those?
0: Right.
2: Something that hadn't been played for a long time. We were hoping we would finally make it into there. Then the alt rock comes along.
0: Right.
2: And by golly, we're playing these things all the time.
0: I know it. We've got it on the iHeartRadio app. You can listen. Here's a little snippet of the song we're talking about. A number one song 50 years ago.
3: And

0: Now, John, that song almost, it sounds like it would be a country song today. A lot of the songs you did back then, I'm not surprised of kind of,
1: you know. A lot of the songs that we did back then would be considered country now.
2: Right.
0: It's crazy.
1: That's a great thing because when I go up and I play, I can play them acoustically and take any direction I want.
0: Right, right. Well, Dan Seals, rest his soul, was a country artist himself. He went to Nashville and had a big hit Bop and quite a few others as well. So when he went country, what were you doing? You're just kind of laying low? Were you working your solo?
1: I had gone with two sisters. I was on A&M Records, a thing called Leslie Kelly and John Ford Coley.
0: Okay.
1: And then I actually went into acting and did putting songs in films.
0: Oh, wow. Very cool. Well, I just
1: That was a lot of fun. I've done quite a bit of film work.
0: Uh-huh.
1: As a matter of fact, I just finished one, a thing called Kill Trip. That's supposed to be released, I think, this month.
0: All right.
1: And then I'm just about to be in one called Do Not Open.
0: Oh, wow.
1: I get to play these old people now.
0: That's funny. Well, I just wanted to let you know that you were the very first concert I had ever seen. I'll never forget England Dan and John Ford Coley. I saw you on TV with Kelly Ripa.
2: Yes, and that's I have to say, at 77 years old, you look incredible. You sound incredible, like you never skipped a beat.
0: Yeah. So, just congratulations on all your success over the years.
1: Did you ever read the story about Dorian Gray?
0: No.
1: That's me. You never read the story, Oscar Wilde.
0: Okay.
1: The guy, everything goes on to this picture that he had painted of himself, and it's in the basement, but he looks great.
0: Wow.
1: But, you know, you go down and look at the picture, he looks like the devil. So that's me. I keep that picture here in the closet.
0: Wow. No. Well, congratulations, man. I'm glad you brought back the song that you did with Dan. It's still magical, and you look great. We saw you on Kelly and Mark, and you're making the rounds. So congratulations, buddy. It's great to talk to you on the phone.
1: Thank you.
0: All right. You take care.
1: You guys. Appreciate all your work over the years.
0: Gotcha, brother. Thank you. John Ford Coley from a big pop group back in the 70s, still doing it in 2020. Yeah.

0: $100 in cash with Michael J. and Candace in the morning on 93.1 WPOC. By the way, the guy just singing, he's an Academy of Country Music Award winner for Sunday night. Yeah, best new male artist. Hey, can we take just a second to send a huge shout out to Visit Howard County?
1: Yes, let's do it.
0: We love Visit Howard County. The website is Visit Howard County, which gives you links. But here's what I love about Howard County. Ellicott City. It is so much fun. When is the last time that you went to Ellicott City? Just to, you know, the shops, the trains that they
1: show. Just the history there alone is incredible, right?
0: The restaurants. I love walking around, historic Ellicott City. But your favorite part of Howard County? Just a big shout out.
1: I would say I like Maple Lawn.
0: Yeah.
1: And I like Ellicott City.
0: Yeah.
1: Yeah.
0: So shout out to Howard County. Thank you for all the gifts we've been giving away, because we had a lot of presents during Mother's Day that we gave. Thank you to Visit Howard County on
1: that.
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1: Right, exactly. Out on the roadways, here's what you'll find. There's a crash on White Marsh Boulevard. It's right at Crossroads Circle. Also in Baltimore, an accident out along Hanover Street. That's going to be right near Poteet Street. And then a little bit farther up Edison Highway, there's a crash at Madison. Now, as far as the main lines, Inner Loop side of the Beltway, it's heavy from Stevenson all the way down towards the JFX. Outer Loop side from White Marsh heading down towards Providence Road. And then the same deal right around the Triple Bridges. Eastbound side of 70 is sluggish from 40 up towards 29. And then heavy traffic out along the eastbound side of 32 from 108 all the way down towards Cedar Lane. I'm Candace Stold, and that's your traffic.
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0: 93.1 WPOC. I'm just looking down the list of nominees for Entertainer of the Year at the ACM Sunday night.
1: We're puzzled as to who will win.
0: Well, Riley Green is in for Male Artist of the Year, but he didn't make Entertainer nomination.
1: No.
0: The nominees are Luke, that's Luke Combs, Jelly Roll, Cody Johnson, Megan Maroney, which is amazing that she's in there this quick.
1: Right.
0: Chris Stapleton, Morgan Wallen, and Lainey Wilson. Who do you think's going to win? No, he's not. I don't think
1: Jelly
0: he's.
1: Roll?
0: I think Chris Stapleton or Jelly Roll, one of those two, is going to. But it's hard to predict for the Academy of Country Music Awards.
1: Okay.
0: We will find out Sunday night.
2: I need some good news.
0: Candace, we need some good news now.
1: Yes, and so I have it. An ice cream truck is scooping up kindness and serving it on the house. Maddie's Ice Cream and More is the business. It's in its third year of business, and they're in Massachusetts. Well, recently, they went viral in a very big way because one of the children who came up in line couldn't afford a sweet treat, and Madison, the owner, did not turn him away.
0: And you can even hear the little boy crying. He was so upset. Listen to what happened.
3: Wait, that little boy's walking away.
4: We don't turn kids away when they don't have money. You want an ice cream from Maddie, you get an ice cream from Maddie.
0: Oh, you know what? I'm going to remember that. Next time I have no money on me, just break out in tears.
1: No, this is supposed to be like an act of kindness, Michael.
0: Okay.
1: So people from around the country and even the world have watched her videos.
0: That's very sweet.
1: And they have sent in small and large donations so that she can continue to do this for other children as well.
0: That's very nice.
1: Story.
0: So let's hear from Maddie.
1: Yeah.
0: Right?
1: Never and the free ice cream.
0: Never turns a kid away. See, she's not like me. I'd be like, listen, we got no money. We're going home. You're not getting an ice cream.
1: No.
0: I'm a grouch, though, aren't I?
1: Yes. Oscar.
0: Give that kid his ice cream. Come on.

0: Candace, choose your favorite country star next. Sam Hunt or Thomas Rhett? Who are we going with?
1: Oh, Thomas Rhett.
0: How did I ever guess? I knew it.
1: I really like Sam Hunt.
0: Yeah, but, well, sorry, Sam got bumped.
1: Yeah.
0: For Thomas.
1: For Thomas Rhett.
0: You need to be Candace's guy.

0: 93.1 WPOC for anybody who's ever curious. Candace loves Thomas Rhett. He's the reason that she's in country radio. And you regret.
1: Whoa.
0: Huh?
1: He's one of the artists that I like.
0: Oh, he's got to stand in line.
1: Like Tim McGraw, Kenny Chesney. Shania Twain's in there.
0: Sam Hunt.
1: Yeah, I have a couple. All right, out on the roadways, eastbound side of 70, there's an accident right between Marriottsville Road and 29. Left lane is blocked, and it is now stop and go down through the area. No problems to report out along 40 if you are thinking about taking that instead. There's a crash now shutting down the southbound side of 97, right between 32 and Generals Highway, and as you can imagine, it's just barely crawling. And no issues out along Ritchie Highway instead. In Baltimore County, an accident White Marsh Boulevard at Crossroads. You can still move around 43, though, heading a little bit farther up towards Campbell. And then 95 looks good from White Marsh all the way down towards the Beltway. I'm Candace Stolden. That's your traffic.
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93.1 WPOC. It's Bob Delmont. How we feeling, huh? Two more days before the weekend. Feeling pretty good. With Parmalee on WPOC, your chance to win coming up. I'll let you know how.

93.1 WPOC. He's coming to M&T Bank Stadium July 17th and 18th. Singing this one live on stage, Morgan Wallen.

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Yep, I got dragged into it. The Chicken Dance with Michael Che and Candace. Check it out on Instagram and Facebook. I think I did okay. I remember my last wedding.

0: 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It's Bob Delmont, you and me during the workday, huh? What are you doing?
1: I just went out to Starbucks now on my way back to work.
2: What did you get at Starbucks? A big milkshake-looking type of thing?
1: No, a caramel macchiato.
0: There you go. It's good drinking right there. What'd that cost, by the way? Comeback song, WPOC.

0: 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All right, what are we doing for work today, huh?
1: A daycare provider.
0: What's going on right now?
1: Waiting for the lunch.
0: Are they waiting patiently at the table?
1: Yes.
0: Are they quiet?
1: Yes.
0: What's your secret?
1: Feeding on a snack.
0: Bribery.

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1: A 40 HP Johnson on a flat bottom metal boat. Coke cans and BB guns, barbed wire and old fence posts.

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1: Today's Best Country, 93.1 WPOC. There's Luke Combs. So are you a cruise person? People swear by them. So much fun. Affordable. You go place to place, visit different places. The food is good and drink and everything. And then you hear a story about almost 2,000 people confined to a cruise ship in France docked because of a gastrointestinal outbreak. Almost 50 people vomiting, and then, you know, other things are going on as well. So I don't know. I get worried about that. So I have not gone on a cruise yet. Someday I might. But so what do you think? Cruise or no cruise? Let me know. 1-800-321-3693. 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Oh, my gosh. I have Luke Bryan, Jason Aldean tickets at 12:05. Your chance to win a grand at 20 after as well. The diner opens next.
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0: 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What do you have?
1: Shaboozy and Jelly Roll for you. As you're working hard, take a break. Come on.
2: I am a legal assistant for a wonderful law firm, dealing with the phones, dealing with the courts, picking up pleadings and stuff like that.
1: Look at you, amen, on WPOC. 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

0: Chris Redd on 93.1 WPOC. That's going out to Derek in Timonium. And you're with Bob Delma. You want to hear Chase Rice? Where are you right now?
1: I'm calling from Towson. I'm actually in school right now, believe it or not. Ceramics.
0: What's your project right now?
1: Based off of Monsters by Eric Church. I don't know if you've heard that song.
0: Yeah.
1: I made like a little bed with like a monster under it with like a figure like praying.
0: When you're done, take a picture and send it to us, okay?
1: Okay, we'll do it.
0: I never took ceramics in high school. Crocheting, yes. Lots of crocheting.
2: We've been to both Carolinas, seen a big Montana sky, driven up and down the coast a few times, London, Paris, paradise. But ain't got much memory, other scenes come to think I missed them all.

0: for Michelle and Rosedale. Love that one. Low Cash on 93.1 WPOC. Well, they're coming August 20th, Nationals Park. Jason Aldean and Luke Bryan together. What a show this is going to be. You want to go? Caller 9 at 1-800-321-3693. Speaking of Jason, you want to hear some Jason. And what are you doing today?
1: My one day off this week. Running errands.
2: Got to get stuff done. Doesn't that stink like you have a day off and you have to run errands? You have to do chores. You have to get things done. What about relaxing, though?
1: I'm relaxing listening to you guys on the radio while I'm running errands.
2: And that is the correct answer.

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0: Josh Ross is his name, and Eric wanted to hear that in Owings Mills. Love that. Hate how you look. Delmont Steiner, 93.1 WPOC. Who's this?
1: Hi, this is Carol.
0: Carol, congratulations. You're caller number 9.
1: Oh, wonderful. I'm actually in my car on my way home. Just was at jury duty, and they sent us home early.
0: Why? Did you say something offensive to get yourself out of jury duty?
1: No, of course not. They just had all the dockets full, and they said that they didn't need any jurors.
0: Are you relieved by this, or do you wish you could go in to experience it?
1: I was kind of hoping to maybe get on a case, mm-hmm. but I'm also relieved that I get to go home early and
0: good answer.
1: I don't have to go back to work.
0: You've got 2 tickets for Jason Aldean and Luke Bryan at Nationals Park August 20th. Thanks to Live Nation.
1: Oh, wonderful. That's awesome. Thank you.
0: You win. Case dismissed.

0: Luke Combs, back-to-back Luke's right here on Del Monte Steiner, 93.1 WPOC. Rhonda, that is for you in Ricerstown, and you want to hear Luke Bryan. Let's do it. And you want to win $1,000? Sure. Now, Sandra won recently. Tell me how you do it.
1: I send in the words as often as I can, several times a day, and I do it for every contest. I had just finished up cleaning dishes when I got the call, and I was just finally sitting down to relax for the evening.
0: And you won $1,000. It could happen to you. What could you do with a grand? Coming up next on WPOC. Listen for it.

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93.1 WPOC, Drew Baldridge going out to Stacy in Bel Air. And Matt, you wanted to hear this in Columbia. Jelly Roll, I am not okay on the diner.

0: For Samantha and White Marsh, there's Thompson Square, 93.1 WPOC, and Morgan Wallen out to Tracy. What are you having for lunch?
1: Spaghetti.
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0: I'm going to have a jar of that, glass jar, and just dip bread in it, and that's it, all day long.

0: Clarissa in Cockeysville. 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In Alabama, where are you calling from? I know you want to hear this song.
1: Ellicott City. I just finished a nursing exam for the semester.
0: How do you think you did?
1: Oh, and I get the score right away, so I passed.
0: You did? Congratulations!
1: Thanks.
0: Is that the last test of the semester or no?
1: It is.
0: You're done!
1: Woohoo, I know. It's time to celebrate.
0: Get out of here. Let's do it. On WPOC at Del Monte's Diner. We don't have a liquor license yet.

93.1 WPOC. A nice 7-0 win against the Yankees to end that series. We'll take it, right? On to Washington, taking on the Nats tomorrow, 6:45. Battle the Beltway. No?

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0: 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It is going to be a great summer. Morgan Wallen just played, and we're going to have him at M&T Bank Stadium July 17th and 18th. You going?
1: Gotta go.

0: 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Well, the sun's out, the ant hills are growing in my neighborhood. How about you?
1: We have a mouse that lives in our shed, and it's like the size of a freaking cat. Like, I don't know what his plans are, but I hope it's not to leave the shed. I never go in there anymore.

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93.1 WPOC. How about those storms last night? At least in Anne Arundel County, man, hit pretty hard. I think we're in for some sunny days, a hot weekend. It's going to be good. Bailey Zimmerman

Would you look at that? Lainey Wilson's wearing a wedding ring. The story on Michael J's Music City Minute. Candace will have your brief. We'll have Jason Aldean, Luke Bryan tickets for you to win. And we're going to fire up your Friday. Michael J and Candace in the morning. 93.1 WPOC.

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2: A crab feast inside, outside, it doesn't matter. 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
1: My brother goes out and catches them, so he usually brings, like, a half a bushel.
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Jordan Davis is going to be live at Pier 6 Pavilion. 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

wearing a wedding ring. The story on Michael J's Music City Minute. Candace will have your brief. We'll have Jason Aldean, Luke Bryan tickets for you to win. And we're going to fire up your Friday. Michael J and Candace in the morning. 90-

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More Jason Aldean and Luke Bryan tickets together. Yeah, they're doing a show at Nationals Park. And Riley Green is going to be a coach on The Voice next season. Whoa. It's going to be distracting for the ladies. He's a good-looking dude, right?

0: 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Dylan Scott, what he'll never have. Jake, thanks for having us on. How do you listen?
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0: Well done. Well done, my friend. Great way to listen. 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

93.1 WPOC with Morgan Wallen on The Problem. Tonight, our Ravens getting our football schedule for this next season. Looking forward to that. Thought this was interesting. The UFL going to start allowing refs to be interviewed about calls during the game. Nothing says game flow like cutting from a fourth and goal to a guy explaining vibes in real time. I hope the NFL does not pick this.

Jason Aldean and Luke Bryan going to be at Nats Park in August. Got tickets for you to win to that coming up right after 5. And I'll play you, Jason, next. 93.1 WPOC.

93.1 WPOC with Jason Aldean. How far does a goodbye go? Cody giving us a new album, June 26th, Banks of the Trinity. Looking forward to it. On it, it's going to have Luke Combs and Brothers Osborne. Here's The Fall.

0: Daryl, still a bunch of chances to win with the Win Piles of Cash contest. What would you do with the grand?
1: I'm going to pay off some bills.
0: Bills? All right. Well, maybe put a little to the side, at least for a meal out. Your next chance to win is at 420. 93.1 WPOC. 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

0: 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Thanks for having us on, Emily. As you do what?
1: Painting my toenails.
0: Oh, gosh. This is a dangerous song to paint your nails to. You're going to end up redecorating the room. 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Maybe put it down for these next couple minutes.

person's wearing a wedding ring. The story on Michael J's Music City Minute. Candace will have your brief. We'll have Jason Aldean, Luke Bryan tickets for you to win. And we're going to fire up your Friday. Michael J and Candace in the morning. 93.1 Des

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0: 93.1 WPOC with Ella Langley, Choose of Texas. Charles, great time to have us on. Wrapping up your work day with a lot of music. Just kicked off the drive at 5.
1: All right. Thank you, Jesus.
0: Oh, gosh. It's been one of those Monday number 4s, huh?

0: WPOC. How about this? South Africa, they were trying to create a nationwide policy concerning AI. They canceled it because it was partially written by AI. You know, that's kind of like getting fired from your anti-cheating committee for using spell check.
1: I've

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Hey, we may be flawed, but at least we're breathing. Guaranteed human.

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0: Okay.
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0: 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It's coming up after 5. 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

Week away from Memorial Day weekend, AAA says it's going to be another record-setting year. 45 million people traveling. You know what that means, right? A lot of traffic. Get mentally prepared for that. 93.1 WPOC. It's I Ain't Coming Back, Morgan Wallen and Post Malone. I'm

Next Friday, Kane Brown opening up his bar in Nashville. A huge place, four levels, 11,400 square feet. 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

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Days Like These. Big show taking place at Nats Park August 20th. Jason Aldean and Luke Bryan. And I want to get you to that. Thanks to Live Nation. 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

0: 93.1 WPOC with Jordan Davis. Turn this truck around. Andy, how you doing here today?
1: I feel like fabulous.
0: Like fabulous. I'll one-up you. I'm splendiferous. But you don't hear that word too often.

that. Lainey Wilson's wearing a wedding ring. The story on Michael J's Music City Minute. Candace will have your brief. We'll have Jason Aldean, Luke Bryan tickets for you to win. And we're going to fire up your Friday. Michael J and Candace in the morning. 93.5.

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5: Partly sunny with scattered sprinkles for the rest of this afternoon with temperatures in the lower 60s. Partly cloudy tonight with scattered sprinkles and lows in the upper 40s. Mostly sunny for your Friday and highs in the lower 70s. For Saturday, more sunshine and temperatures in the 80s.
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0: Still going on the Win Piles of Cash contest. So, Richard, four more chances at $1,000 here tonight.
1: No way. That's so cool.
0: Yeah.
1: Good news. I could use it.
0: Well, listen at 620 for your next chance to win. 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

0: 103.1 WPOC. Thanks for having us on. Going to do an instant request. Kimia, I got your Kenny on.
1: Oh, my. 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
0: I mean, sure, but is your husband nearby? 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

93.1 WPOC with Jason Aldean. How far does goodbye go? Another chance to win tickets to see him and Luke Bryan will be tomorrow with Michael J. and Candace at 7:20. My name's Corey, and here's Tucker Wetmore. It's Brunette.

Would you look at that? Lainey Wilson's wearing a wedding ring. The story on Michael J's Music City Minute. Candace will have your brief. We'll have Jason Aldean, Luke Bryan tickets for you to win. And we're going to fire up your Friday. Michael J and Candace in the morning. 93.1 WPOC.

0: Corey Candace Hart to Chris Jansen. It's me and a beer. Thanks for hanging tonight. 93.1 WPOC.
1: Prettiest girl I'd ever seen. 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
2: Coming up, I will talk to Jen Hamilton, a very popular labor and delivery nurse. I want to talk to her about how she feels because I did not cut the cord when my baby was born like 8 or 9 weeks ago. How often did dads turn that down? We will talk to labor and delivery nurse Jen Hamilton coming up, and we'll also do our segment called Tell Me Something Good. All right, here we go.
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1: Jen Hamilton.
2: I chose not to cut the cord because... Okay, there's a judgment gasp.
3: The judgment already coming through.
2: Good.
3: Okay, continue. Give me the reasoning.
2: So they asked, would you like to cut the cord? To which I responded, is there any literal benefit to me cutting this cord? They said, no. I said, I choose not to feel metal going through human flesh, so I will not cut the cord. If you tell me there is something about this... For example, I did skin to skin because I learned why that was important. Right. I said, if there's something about cutting the cord that is a bond to my daughter and myself, I'm in. But if it's literally just me taking metal and going through human flesh, I'm out. So I did not cut the cord. I will now accept your judgment.
3: Okay. Do you regret it? Do you wish that you did?
2: No, I don't want to cut through humans. I don't want to cut through skin. I don't know the benefit.
3: It's
2: What's not skin,
3: though. It's just like,
2: it's meat.
3: Just a rite of passage.
2: It's meat.
3: You know? I'll give you that.
2: If they would have said, you need to chew through it so you can really feel the love, I would have chewed through it before I would have cut it with scissors, because at least chewing through it, it would have been something primal. Yeah, I totally passed.
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11: 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Bottom of Your Boots from Ella Langley.

Would you look at that? Lainey Wilson's wearing a wedding ring. The story on Michael J's Music City Minute. Candace will have your brief. We'll have Jason Aldean, Luke Bryan tickets for you to win. And we're going to fire up your Friday. Michael J and Candace in the morning.

Hey, it's Bobby Bones. More with labor and delivery nurse Jen Hamilton on the way. I have an odd thing to ask her because I didn't cut my baby's cord. But what about the alternative to that? Instead of cutting it with scissors, we'll talk about that. And then also the rules for filming.

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Guaranteed human.

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2: How many dads pass on cutting the cord?
3: More than you would think, but I do often talk them into it sometimes because I think that there's a lot of dads who aren't expecting that question or like we're thinking about it. And then we're like, okay, time to cut the cord. You ready? And then they're like, whoa, that's not my job. And then we, you know, encourage. So what I like to do is say, where's your phone? We're documenting this moment. You know, it can be a rite of passage. We had a dad that was like, well, I didn't cut it with the last one. I was like, new tradition, right? You can cut it with this one. I'd say 5% of dads turn us down.
2: That's all?
3: Yeah.
2: Oh,
3: yeah.
2: Wow.
3: I'm very persuasive.
2: What if I would have said, I will chew through the cord? Is that allowed?
3: I mean, I've never seen that happen. I think you would definitely get some looks. I mean, I don't think I can stop you from doing that. I might have my own thoughts about that, but I would keep them to myself. I'm all about informed and empowered decision making. So even if you decide to do something that I wouldn't, I'd say, you do you, boo. That's what I'd say. Bobby Bones.
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11: There was a large chunk of my 20s that I like was just so wanting to like be out of that phase, out of my skin, and I just like really regret not living in the present more.
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4: Partly sunny with scattered sprinkles for the rest of this afternoon with temperatures in the lower 60s. Partly cloudy tonight with scattered sprinkles and lows in the upper 40s. Mostly sunny for your Friday and highs in the lower 70s. For Saturday, more sunshine and temperatures in the 80s.
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